0: Opinión FM 104.7, la radio del Partido de la Costa.
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3: 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We crunk, lit any bitch. Yeah.
4: 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Yeah. Get your ass mushed, smushed. Yeah, 21. The biggest. 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

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The night was young and the moon was gold. So we both decided to take a stroll.

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Cruising and playing the radio with no particular place to go.

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